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0: 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Boo!
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cattle station in the corner country of the far southwest. A young woman tends the washing with a newborn baby strapped against her breast. She pegs the clothes out on the line and gazes up into the empty sky. Then gently wipes away a tear that trickles from the corner of her eye.

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It's a spine-chilling, heart-stopping, all-in brawl before the driver's side swipes and rolls.

Hello everybody, Fred Watson here again to tell you about the Starfest weekend coming up in early October. It'll have all your favourite interstellar events, including a mind-bending Science in the Pub, the scintillating Bock Lecture, and of course, your chance to see behind the scenes at Siding Spring Observatory with the annual Open Day. Fingers crossed for great weather. By the way, the ANU is a proud sponsor of 2WCR FM.

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1: 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That's clever, eh? 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
1: My granddad had a stroke a couple of years ago. 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Grandma and Mum took him to his doctor. He had some tests and the doctor said that he had vascular dementia. Now I help out more and make Grandad's cup of tea every morning.
2: There are a number of common forms of dementia. Many of us would have heard of Alzheimer's disease, an irreversible brain disease which affects a person's memory, thinking and behaviour. Vascular dementia is often caused by strokes or problems with the circulation of blood in the brain. The other common form of dementia is related to excessive drinking of alcohol. While there's no cure for dementia, early diagnosis means that information and support can be offered as soon as possible. It may also be possible to slow down the effects of the disease. So remember, if you or someone you know are showing signs of confusion or forgetfulness, then get some advice from a doctor or your health clinic.
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2: People who are eligible to use the Veterans and Veterans Families Counselling Service have to be either a veteran. It sounds like it has to be an old person, but it's not. It's anyone who's had any overseas military service or peacekeeping operation. And our service now encompasses, and we want to make sure people know that all family members are eligible for using the VVCS. Younger veterans coming back, they have young families growing up, and we don't want to see the same problems, you know, manifest again if we can certainly intervene at an earlier stage. What we've found is that veterans who have had operational service have come in contact with some war situations where they're often encountered trauma, loss of mates, they've seen death and despair in many places, depending on what conflict they've been involved with. And this is usually outside the bounds of what humans normally have to endure. And so many have developed mental health problems such as post-traumatic stress disorder, anxiety disorders, depression. And along with that, what has often happened too is with depression has come higher suicide rates.
1: The Veterans and Veterans Families Counselling Service can be contacted 24 hours a day on 1-800-011-046. The service is open to all veterans from recent and past military service and their families.
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by the Nullar Creek flowing stream. That wine, its way through the farmland, where it joins up with the McClay. It's just 35 miles from Kempsey, is this great green valley I call home. I've travelled a fair bit up New South Wales, down the south coast to Narra I've came. But my heart was always in that valley, in that valley that I call my home, where the sun rises over the mountain, along the ridge where the sweet wattles grow. It's where the cattle move back from that lowland when the flood came down in July. The scent of the bush all around us, out there where the wallabies bound. But our flat, it's always covered with clover by the Nulla Creek's flowing stream. That winds its way through the farmland, where it joins up with the McClay. It's just 35 miles from Kempsey, is this great green valley.

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Hello everybody, Fred Watson here again to tell you about the Starfest weekend coming up in early October. It'll have all your favourite interstellar events, including a mind-bending Science in the Pub, the scintillating Bock Lecture, and of course, your chance to see behind the scenes at Siding Spring Observatory with the annual Open Day. Fingers crossed for great weather. And by the way, the ANU is a proud sponsor of 2WCR FM.

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0: 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In Sydney, The Wire is produced on Gadigal country of the Eora Nation. And with the
1: I know that dementia is a big problem for people in my age group these days, but is there anything I can do to help prevent dementia?
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0: 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We are students from St. Lawrence's Catholic Primary School. Our names are Alba,
1: Kate,
2: Mary Lou,
3: Anya.
0: We are Year 6 and Kindergarten students here to conduct an interview with our Kindergarten buddies.
1: Hello, listeners, this is Kate. I am in Year 6 at St. Lawrence's. My buddy's name is...
3: Anya.
1: Every year at St. Lawrence's, our kindergarten students are assigned to a Year 6 buddy. Throughout the year, we care for, play with, and help our buddies to learn and grow. It is a very special program in our school, and it ensures our buddies are happy and content learners. Hello, Anya.
3: Hello.
1: Are you ready for your interview, Anya?
3: Yes.
1: What is your favourite fruit?
3: Watermelon.
1: If you were an animal, what would you want to be and why?
3: A leopard, because they can climb.
1: If you could go anywhere in the entire world, where would you go?
3: To Paris to get croissants.
1: Yum. What would you do if you made the rules at home?
3: I'd boss Mum and Dad around.
1: That's a good one. If you could have any superpower, what would it be?
3: Flying.
1: What do you like to do for fun?
3: I like to play with my sisters.
1: What is your favourite colour?
3: My favourite colour is light blue.
1: What is your favourite song, movie or TV show?
3: Take It Off.
1: Oh, by Taylor Swift. That's a nice song. What is your favourite part of being at school?
3: Having lunch and playing on the playground.
1: Same. Do you have any brothers or sisters?
3: Yes.
1: What's their names?
3: Willa, Frida and Scarlett.
1: That's nice. Who is your best friend?
3: Billy.
1: If you could give your parents a brand new name, what would it be?
3: Mum and Dad.
1: Mum and Dad, huh? Would you rather have a pet unicorn or a pet dragon?
3: Definitely a dragon.
1: That's a good one. Thank you, Anya. You are very good at this. This is Kate and...
3: Anya.
1: 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We are students from St. Lawrence's Catholic Primary School. Before I pass you on to Albert and Mary Lou, let's listen to a song, Two Shoes by the Cat Empire.

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To friends it brings a happiness, and to enemies it brings defeat. And my eyes, they've got some vision that can see through many lies. Well, my eyes, they look for better things, the better.

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1: Mary Lou.
0: I am in Year 6 from St. Lawrence's Catholic Primary School. I am going to interview my beautiful buddy Mary Lou. Are you ready, Mary Lou?
1: Yes.
0: If animals could talk, what do you think your favourite animal would say?
2: Climb a tree, Mary Lou.
0: If it could rain any food from the sky, what food would you want it to rain?
2: Fruit and veggies.
0: Ooh. If your toys came alive at night when you're sleeping, what do you think they would do?
2: Boing on my head.
0: Boing on your head. If you could pick a brand new name for yourself, what would it be?
2: Lulu.
0: Why Lulu?
2: Because it's my nickname.
0: Oh. If you were the principal of your school for one day, what is a funny rule you would make?
2: Climb trees every day.
0: Would you rather be able to run as fast as a cheetah or fly like an eagle?
2: Cheetah.
0: Is that because you're the fastest?
2: Yes.
0: Do you have any funny jokes to tell us, Mary Lou?
2: Yes. What do you call a TV that doesn't work?
0: What?
2: A non-working TV.
0: That's funny. If the world could only be one colour, what colour would you pick?
2: Green.
0: Green? Is that your favourite colour?
2: Yes.
0: Would you rather have a pet monkey that does your homework but scribbles on it? Or a pet elephant that cleans your room but accidentally knocks things over?
2: Pet elephant.
0: Why?
2: Because it would fix it back up.
0: Ah. Thank you, Mary Lou. You did so well.
3: 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We're Year 6 and Kindergarten students from St. Lawrence's Catholic Primary School.
0: Hi, I am Alba. Thank you all for listening to our interviews with our buddies, Mary Lou and Anya. We hope you enjoyed it. 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
1: Yes.
0: What about your first time, Anya?
2: Kind of, sort of.
0: You were both amazing. Well done. We will now finish with one of my favourite songs, I Never Lie by Zach Top.

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Hello, listeners. We would like to say a huge thank you to Belinda and Rob for volunteering their time to put this radio segment together. We have enjoyed every second of it. 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

Hello everybody, Fred Watson here again to tell you about the Starfest weekend coming up in early October. It'll have all your favourite interstellar events, including a mind-bending Science in the Pub, the scintillating Bok Lecture, and of course, your chance to see behind the scenes at Siding Spring Observatory with the annual Open Day. Fingers crossed for great weather. And by the way, the ANU is a proud sponsor of 2WCR FM.

0: I got scalded by boiling water pretty badly when I was a kid, so I think we're pretty careful around our house when it comes to hot water heaters and such. What are some of the basic things we can do to keep ourselves and our kids safe when it comes to fire and burns?
1: There's a number of simple steps you can take to help reduce the risk of burns around the home. You can install fire guards on heaters and fireplaces and stove guards to prevent burns from hot stoves and ovens. You can ensure children aren't allowed in the kitchen while you're cooking and turn down your thermostat so that bath and tap water isn't hot enough to instantly scald. You should keep matches, lighters, cigarettes, pipes and cigars out of reach and keep bedside lamps and other exposed light bulbs out of reach until children are old enough to understand they burn.
2: This program is funded by the Australian Government Department of Health and Ageing.
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0: housed in decent houses, other halfway houses. Halfway house producers.
1: Now, the first matter concerns section 127 of the Constitution. It's an odd provision which says, in substance, that in reckoning the people of the Commonwealth, Aboriginal natives shall not
0: The help. European migrant lands on these shores and he's put in hostels, not so the Aboriginal migrant who comes from the back of Bourke.
2: Over.

0: successive migrations from the...
1: I believe that there's great changes taking place. One of the great change must take place. It must come under a federal responsibility.
0: Now, why was this done? It was done because what our founding fathers had in mind was the problem of immigrant peoples, like the Chinese or Pacific laborers, not the Aborigines.

0: promised land, and I myself feel strongly about it.
1: A world of bewildering complexity has disrupted their old way of life.
2: I don't know what it is to come face to face with discrimination in as much as I was kicked out of school. It was in the middle 20s that I was the guinea pig for a group of anthropologists who were making a psychological survey of the Central West. And their finding on me in particular was that my brain capacity was smaller than the Europeans,

0: Isn't it funny how people seem to think hardware is just for Dad? Well, I've got news for you. Mum does quite a lot of tinkering around the house herself. You know that restoration on the chairs and those cupboards? She does know how to drive a nail, you know. And it would be very handy to have a nice trolley to carry the garden equipment around when we're weeding. 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

Hello everybody, Fred Watson here again to tell you about the Starfest weekend coming up in early October. It'll have all your favourite interstellar events, including a mind-bending Science in the Pub, the scintillating Bok Lecture, and of course, your chance to see behind the scenes at Siding Spring Observatory with the annual Open Day. Fingers crossed for great weather. And by the way, the ANU is a proud sponsor of 2WCR FM.

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1: Early in the morning, just about brekkie time. 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

0: 2WCRFM needs you. That's right. If you're gorgeous, if you're hip, if you're cool, or if you've just got a really cool voice that you want to put on radio, heck, come on out and have a go. 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Oh, it's such a dream job. Come on out and have a good time playing cool music or whatever you fancy. Talking, whatever. I don't know. But have a go. 68425262. Come on out. Have a go. It's as easy as 2WCRFM.
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It'll have all your favourite interstellar events, including a mind-bending Science in the Pub, the scintillating Bock Lecture, and of course, your chance to see behind the scenes at Siding Spring Observatory with the annual Open Day. Fingers crossed for great weather. And by the way, the ANU is a proud sponsor of 2WCR FM.

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2: Our young ones have a lot on their plate because there's so much coming at them from home, school, the community, and work if they have a part-time job. So it's not surprising that around 4 in every 100 young people experience depression or anxiety at some time. And usually it's in silence, and the illness is left untreated. That can have serious consequences, like long-term social and emotional problems that can go on into adulthood or lead to more serious depression. If you know a young person who has stopped doing the things they enjoy or has become withdrawn or antisocial, then start with a non-judgmental yarn. During this yarn, look out for signs that might be impacting on their mental health, like drug use, eating disorders, and thoughts of or attempts at suicide. Remember that young people might find it hard to talk about what they're going through. They might feel they are being criticized, or they might be sensitive and frightened about what's happening. What's important is that you are there for them. Talk to them at a good time and encourage them to talk to someone like a school counselor, youth worker, or a health worker. Offer to go along with them if they seem hesitant or afraid. To find out more about how you can help a young person who's not acting themselves or is acting out, log on to sane.org or call the Beyond Blue info line on 1300 22 46 36. That's 1300 22 46 36.
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0: Wildflower 7, Qflow. If you go look it up, there are Wildflower 1 to 6 as well. Oh. That one makes sense. Next one will be 7, Definition Radio.
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1: One of the dreams I had of getting to Parachulna and Oruru and that part of South Australia, but never quite got there. If you get the opportunity, they tell me it's spectacular having a Thaga Lager on the Prairie Hotel there at overlooking the Flinders Ranges. Folks, we are heading to news and weather. If you're departing, thanks for your company. Have a safe, enjoyable

Well, good morning and welcome to the Friday edition of Community Announcements here on your stations, 2WCR FM 99.5 in the dial. I'm Wok. I'll be here until 9 o'clock. I'll go through all the community announcements I have in the book. I'll give you time checks to make sure that you're running on time. I've got a two-day weather forecast in front of me. I can give you also a current up-to-minute forecast. I've got some good music lined up to play. And, of course, I'll also do On This Day in History. So plenty to pack in over the next 55-odd minutes. So please stay around. I look forward to having you, your company while we go through that. But right now, I have to take a pause in the program for the following funeral announcement.

This funeral notice is for the late Brian Masters, better known as Fugly, loved son of Curtis, better known as Bill, and Rita, both deceased, cherished father of Jason, Michael, Bradley, Benjamin, Taminka, and their partners, adored by his grandchildren, treasured by his brothers and sister, best mate to Mutt Rutley. He will be sadly missed by his family and friends. Brian was aged 69 years. A service for the Thanksgiving for the life of Brian will be held at Lightfoot's Crematorium Chapel, Gunnedah, on Thursday, the 24th of September, 2026, commencing at 1 p.m. Apologies for reading this. It should have been taken out of the book because today is Friday. I beg your pardon, folks. I should have pre-read that. Brian Masters' funeral was actually yesterday, and he was cremated over there at the Lightfoot Chapel in Gunnedah at 1 o'clock yesterday afternoon. So apologies to Brian Masters, better known as Fugly, and his family, but Brian's funeral has already taken place. Right. Somebody should have removed that, but that's okay. We apologise once again to the Masters family and friends for reading that notice. Okay, 7 minutes after the hour of 8 o'clock. This I can read for you. This is the two-day weather forecast, but we'll do the fire danger first, the ratings. Fire danger for the central ranges is moderate, northwestern is moderate, the upper central west plains is moderate, and there is no rating for the central west, lower central west plains. So the all important forecast pardon me, for today, Friday the 25th of September, mostly sunny morning. This is for the central west slopes and plains, of course. Mostly sunny morning, the chance of a thunderstorm in the afternoon. Winds north to northeasterly, 20 to 30 kilometres per hour during the morning, then becoming north to northwesterly and light in the late afternoon. So a partly cloudy day today, a maximum temperature of 28 degrees is expected. Chance of rain about 20%. Sun protection is recommended from 8:40 a.m. to 3 p.m. in the afternoon. UV index is predicted to reach 8, which is very high. So make sure you slip, slop, slap, seek and slide. If you're going to be out there for any length of time, best to put on a good 50-plus sunscreen. Don't forget to hydrate and put all... Of course, never forget the little children as well. Forecast for tomorrow, Saturday the 26th of September. A mostly sunny morning, winds northwest to northeasterly, 15 to 25 kilometres per hour, northwest to southwesterly, 15 to 20 kilometres per hour during the day, and then becoming light in the afternoon. So a sunny day for Saturday, 29 degrees is expected, but maximum temperature tomorrow. So a couple of nice pleasant days, maybe just a shower, just maybe. So currently outside our studios here at the weather station, well, at the radio station, currently we've got 18 degrees outside. We got down to 8.3 last night, so it was pretty warm overnight. As I said, we're heading for a top today of 28 degrees on a partly cloudy day. Relative humidity at the moment is 78%, and the barometric pressure is 1,032.1 hectopascals. No rain, pardon me, in the last 24 hours. There is a bit of wind around, however. The wind currently is 10.4 kilometres per hour coming in from the west. So there we go. All right, we'll have another look at that after the 8:30 news this morning. And, apologies once again for that earlier notice. All right, 11 minutes after the hour of 8 o'clock. We're going to kick off with a tune, and I'll get in with these community announcements in a minute.

There we go. There's a little bit of the Mamas and the Papas there with California Dreaming. Time is now almost 14 minutes after the hour of 8 o'clock. I want to talk to you about the 110th Torwina Show coming up on Saturday, October the 3rd, 2026. And that's been going since 1913. How about that? It could be 110th then. To do some mathematics, methinks. A Torwina show is brought to you by the Torwina PAH Association Incorporated. Now, there's something for everyone at the show. Amusement rides will start from midday to 6 p.m. at night. You can get yourself a $20 ride pass from the secretary's office and ride as many times as you like for $20. That's brilliant. If you've got kids, believe me, because they'll say, I want to have another ride. I want another ride. $20. That's good. There's a rodeo, Warrumbungle Yard Dog Championships, including the final round of the Castlereagh Area Challenge. There'll be a motorbike gymkhana and a motorcana as well. Tractor pull, dog high jump, horse ring events, including miniature horse classes. There'll be exhibits in the Margaret Mockler Pavilion, sheep penning, guess the weight of the sheep, you could win $150 if you can do that. Athletic and novelty events, Torwina egg throw, there's the Torwina broom throw as well. Suppose you throw a broom after the egg to clean it up, could be. Ground exhibitions, markets and displays, full bar facilities and live entertainment from 6:30 p.m. So why not get along to the Torwina show? They're coming up on the 3rd of October, which is not long off. That's that'll be probably Saturday week, tomorrow week. Yep. So why don't get out to Torwina and go to that lovely show? I like the idea of the $20 ride passes from the secretary's office. That's one to look into for sure. Right, the Coonabarabran Library. I was in the library the other day. Coonabarabran Library is inviting youngsters to step into a world where fairy tales take a twist during the upcoming school holidays, with plenty of opportunities for children aged 5 to 12 to get creative. The two fun activity sessions will have children creating their own glowing dragon and illuminated castle, fit for a princess waiting for her next adventure, or a knight in shining armour to ready to ride in to rescue. With little imagination, the traditional fairy tale world may take some unexpected turns. The first session will be held on Wednesday the 30th of September, that's next Wednesday, folks, followed by the second session on the 7th of October, between 10:30 a.m. and 12 noon. Looking ahead, the library will be turning its attention to the rapidly changing world of artificial intelligence, with the AI literacy information session planned for late October. The session will demonstrate the practical ways to spot misinformation. You could be just like our Prime Minister, can't you? And understand what AI-generated content can look like and build confidence when using emerging digital tools. It promises to be useful and informative, and for everyone wanting to better understand the opportunities, the pitfalls and the pitfalls of AI. Bookings are required for this free event to be held on Tuesday the 27th of October from 10:30 a.m. till 12:30 p.m. Morning tea will also be available on the day. And now, if you're not a member of the library, memberships are free. It gives you access to a wide range of services, including borrowing books, audio books, DVDs and magazines, as well as access to online resources like e-books, research databases and learning tools. 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They're open on Monday between 10 and 1.
The rest of the week, Tuesday through to Friday, 10 a.m. to 5:30 p.m. They're even open tomorrow from 9:30 a.m. till midday. Or you can simply give them a call on 68421093. How good is that? Okay, time is now 18 minutes after the hour of 8 o'clock. I'm going to play a song a couple of days ago. Gary Anderson, better known as Angry Anderson, passed away in Switzerland, of all places. Had a heart attack. He was front man of Rose Tattoo. He's been in many musicals as well. Came to Coonabarabran a couple of years ago to speak at cancer, an amends event on cancer. I remember meeting him there. Nice guy. And sad loss to music industry. So I'm going to play a couple of Rose Tattoo songs today. This is the first one of them. And Bad Boy for Love, rest in peace, Angry Anderson.

0: There we go. The late Angry Anderson out the front of Rose Tattoo. Little man, big voice. Okay, coming up on the 2nd and 3rd of October this year is the October, which is the October long weekend, so it's not this weekend, it's the next weekend, is Starfest, our annual event in Coonabarabran, kicking off with Science in the Pub on Friday the 2nd at 6:30 p.m. at the Coonabarabran Golf Club. Then Siding Spring Observatory open day happens on Saturday the 3rd of October. It'll be open from 9:30 a.m. to 4 p.m. in the afternoon, the Siding Spring Observatory, so you can wander around. There'll be plenty of people to talk to up there. And if you're not that mobile, don't worry. There's shuttle buses that run around the free shuttle buses, I must say, that run around the site all day, taking you to the furthest point out back to the main dome. Plenty of things to do there, as well as there'll be stores set up, so you'll be able to get something to eat. There'll be music, no doubt. There'll be ice creams, of course. Good. Oh, those gelatos. Yes, they'll be there. Now, in the afternoon at 5 o'clock, the Bock Lecture will take place on Saturday at the Warrumbungle National Park. Now, I don't know why the venue's down there. Rob Dean will probably be explaining more about that on his program tomorrow, seeing that Rob's a former employee up there, and he'll be up there, of course. We'll be, 2WCR will be broadcasting from up there on Saturday, the 3rd. And but the Bock Lecture, which I think they just need bigger venues because they're very, very popular. And that will be down at the National Park. So why don't you pop up to the Starfest happening up at Siding Spring there on October long weekend. As I say, Science in the Pub, that's on 6:30 p.m. on Friday night down at the Coonabarabran Golf Club. I'm pretty sure you got a book for that one. There's plenty of these posters around town at the moment. Discover more. There's a QR code there, or you can simply go to www.starfest.com.au. This is all put on by the Australian National University, so well done. Okay, time is now 25 minutes after the hour. I want to tell you that the Warrumbungle Shire Council has confirmed its leadership team for the remainder of the current council term following the mayoral election held at the September ordinary meeting on Thursday the 17th. Councillor Catherine Reinflesch was re-elected unopposed as mayor of the Warrumbungle Shire Council, with Councillor Jason Newton also re-elected unopposed as deputy mayor. So both of those people, both the mayor and deputy mayor, said it's an honour to once again serve, and they're looking forward to continue working with councillors and staff and communities across the Warrumbungle Shire. Council has more important work ahead, and they look forward to contributing to projects and initiatives that support the long-term future of towns and villages. So well done. Congratulations to both Catherine and Jason. Now, the Coonabarabran Driver Reviver Centre will operate every day in September-October school holidays, commencing on Saturday, that's tomorrow, Saturday the 26th of September, until Sunday the 11th of October. The summer roster will be in place, with three shifts per day being from 9 a.m. to midday, midday to 3 o'clock, and 3 till 5, which means it's open for 8 hours during the school holidays every day. Volunteers, please be aware that Debbie Clark is now in charge of the roster, so please give Debbie a call on 0429 421 649 to book your shifts. Now, also in the office there, safe method, safe work method statements and other important information to assist all volunteers can be found in the blue book, blue volunteers folder, which is located with along with the sign-on book, and the annual report for 2025 is well worth a read, and also that's also in the volunteers folder there. Now, my wife and I do this, and it's a wonderful way to volunteer. You meet so many interesting people. Now, when I booked our shifts, they were filling up very, very quickly if they're not already full. So If you've been sitting on the fence wondering, oh, I should get in touch with Debbie, do it now, because the roster comes in force tomorrow from 9 a.m. All right. One more, 8:27 and three quarters, the Coonabarra Brand Annual Spring Garden Trail, Charming and Diverse Town Gardens, is going to be on Sunday, the 11th of October, 2026. There'll be registration, raffle and a morning tea between 10 a.m. and 11:30. Now, to do that, you go to the CWA Hall in 76 Cassellis Street in Coonabarra. The list of open gardens will be provided at registration. It's $20 per person, and you also get not only to enjoy those wonderful gardens, morning tea is included. Here's the kicker. It's cash only. There is no square. There is no FPOS machine. They don't have any of that. You just got to go there and with your $20 note in your hot little hand, or $21 coins if you prefer, for the Coonabarra Brand Annual Spring Garden Trail. As they say, it's charming and diverse, and you're looking at these beautiful town gardens, and it's happening, as I said, on Sunday the 11th of October. Registration, raffle and morning tea, so you can raffle as well, between 10 and 11:30 a.m. at the CWA Hall in Cassilla Street there. Whereby you'll be presented with a list of open gardens that will be provided at registration. $20, cash only. There we go. Right, and one more. The Live Life Well exercises for strength and balance runs each week on Tuesdays and Thursday afternoons at the Scout Hall in George Street, Coonabarra. It'll be finishing up relatively soon because of the they're going in Aqua Fitness, but start time 4 through to 5. The cost is $4 per session. Get in touch with Faye on 0408 135602 or Pat on 0467 036 550. Everyone is welcome to come along. Those numbers again, 0408 135 602, 0467 036 550. Here's the 8:30 news. Greenway
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3: Good morning, I'm Laura Devoy. The Prime Minister will today deliver Australia's national statement to the United Nations General Assembly. He's expected to push Canberra's case for a seat on the UN Security Council. Two non-permanent seats are up for grabs at the next election in 2028. During his trip to the US this week, Anthony Albanese has been touting the government's social media ban and pushing for global safeguards on artificial intelligence. Meantime, Israel's Prime Minister has defended military action against Gaza and Iran. Benjamin Netanyahu spoke at the UN this morning, where he denied Israel was carrying out a genocide against Palestinians and claimed world leaders had thanked him for taking out Iran's nuclear facilities.
4: Devastating Iran's nuclear facilities was hard. It was very hard to do. But for me, it was one of the easiest decisions I've ever had to make as Prime Minister. Because if we hadn't done it, we'd all be dead.
3: Dozens of delegates walked out of the room during Mr. Netanyahu's speech. A New South Wales police officer has died in a car crash in Sydney's inner west. A fully marked police vehicle was travelling under lights and sirens when it crashed into a tree in Redfern early this morning. The passenger, a female constable, died, while the driver, a male constable, was taken to hospital in a stable condition. The crash has been declared a critical incident and investigations are underway. The European Union says it'll use December's G20 summit to continue to condemn Russia's invasion of Ukraine. Russian President Vladimir Putin has been invited to the gathering in Miami. Here's the BBC's Sasha Schlichter.
5: One would be forgiven for feeling confused by the messages coming out of Washington. Last week, the Justice Department unseals an indictment charging five men connected to Russian intelligence with running a global assassination plot. Days later, Marco Rubio announces Vladimir Putin has been invited to the G20 summit. The EU says this won't stop it from castigating Russia, but Poland's Prime Minister Donald Tusk says he is concerned such an invitation might be viewed by Moscow as encouragement to continue its aggressive policies.
3: Parents and carers are being urged to support children in strengthening water safety skills. The National Swim Into Summer campaign gets underway on Monday. Kids Alive says families will have free access to 5 online lessons and swim schools will be offering free lessons as well. New data from the 2026 National Drowning Report reveals 1-year-olds remain the age group at the highest risk of drowning. National Operations Manager Emma Lawrence told National Radio News these findings highlight the importance of swimming lessons.
2: We're encouraging families to enrol into swimming lessons, and to help the Learn to Swim journey, we're offering 5 free online swimming lessons so parents can learn the basics of breath control, submersion, floating, propulsion and those types of skills.
3: Turning to sport, Brisbane star Lachie Neale says he's looking forward to playing in the AFL Grand Final. The 33-year-old successfully overturned his 1-match suspension for striking at the AFL Appeals Board last night. Neale was instead fined $10,000.
6: Obviously very happy with the Appeal Board's decision. Looking forward to playing in the Grand Final now, and just want to thank the club, everyone involved for the process and helping me play this weekend, and the AFL Appeals Board for their decision as well.
3: Neither Brisbane nor Fremantle have made any changes to the teams that won the preliminary finals last week. They'll meet at the MCG tomorrow.
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There we go, a little bit of Donovan there with Mellow Yellow. Time is now 8:37 and a half. Time to have another look at the weather. And currently where we sit, temperature outside our studios here at the showground, 18 and a half degrees. Got down to 8.3 overnight. We're heading for a partly cloudy day today and a maximum temperature of 28 degrees. Relative humidity at the moment is 75%. The barometric pressure is 1,032 hectopascals. No rain in the last 24 hours. And the wind is still with us. It's at 8.6 kilometres per hour coming in from the northwest now. So it's shifting around a little bit there. So there you go. Now you're up to date with what's happening with the weather and the time and everything else that goes along with it. And we'll go on with these community announcements. Do another one here. Council is reminding residents to keep footpaths, roads, nature strips and other public spaces clear and accessible for everyone in the community. As part of the upcoming proactive compliance program, Council will be inspecting public areas across the Shire to identify unattended property that may be creating safety hazards, obstructing access or impacting on the appearance of our towns and villages. Keeping the public spaces clear creates safe, welcoming and attractive communities for residents and visitors alike. Items such as trailers, boats, caravans, vehicles and other personal belongings left on public land can obstruct pedestrian or vehicle access, create safety hazards and detract from the appearance of our towns and villages. Council is encouraging residents to check that any vehicles, trailers or other personal items are being stored on private property rather than on public roads, footpaths, nature strips or other public land. The compliance program will be undertaken in accordance with the Public Spaces Unattended Property Act of 2021, which gives councils powers to manage unattended property in public places. Where unattended property is identified, authorised officers may issue notices requiring the items to be moved within specified timeframes. If notices are not complied with, council may issue penalty infringement notices or take further action where appropriate. Council understands that many residents may not be aware of the registration and encourage everyone to review the items stored on public lands before inspections commence. Residents with questions and about the compliance program are encouraged to contact the Warrumbarra Shire Council on 684 9200 or info at warrumbungle.newsouthwales.gov.au. Pardon me, time is now 20 minutes before the hour of 9 o'clock. You've got to be somewhere by 9 o'clock. You better get moving. Now, the Coonabarra Brown Croquet Club is seeking new members to play each Wednesday from 9:30 a.m. to 12:30 p.m. Both non-players and those with experience will be welcome. Instructions are available for those learning and mallets will be provided. The cost to play each day is $3. Shoes suitable for playing on the greens are required. If you wish to contact a member, please give Bev Rayner a call on 0437 733 369. 0437 733 369. If you can't get hold of Bev, give Mabel Manser a call 0428 722 492. 0428 722 492, or just come along. There you go. Right, 8:41. How about another song? And I'll come back and do a couple more of these, and then we can get on with something else. Here's Nilsson.

The great voice there of Harry Nilsson, and everybody's talking. Sadly, Harry left us too early. He was only 52 when he died. Died of a heart attack. Very, very sad indeed. Another one gone. Okay. Time is now 8:44. Let me tell you about some local club meeting times. CWA, Country Women's Association, they meet at the CWA Rooms in Casilla Street, 76 Casilla Street, on the second Tuesday of the month at 2 p.m. start. All women are invited to attend. More information about CWA, give Donna Burton a call, 0428-288-244, 0428-288-244. Coonabarabran Evening View Club, they meet on the first Thursday of the month, winter times between 6 p.m. to 6:30 for a start. Now they're into spring now, so that might have changed. They alternate their venues from Cardian's Coffee Shop to the Coona Club in Casilla Street. Pop in and see Rhonda or Donna at Prezzi's, or phone Cherie Conn on 0448 852 680, 0448 852 680, for more information about the Evening View Club. The Rotary Club of Coonabarabran, they meet each Monday night at 6 o'clock for a 6:30 start at the Coona Club in Casilla Street there. More information about the activities of Rotary in Coona, give Joe Wilkin a call, 0429 68, right there. More information about the activities of Rotary in Coona, give Joe Wilkin a call, 0429

0401 292 776. Right, time's now 8:46. All right, the last one, folks. The Imperial Hotel Coonabarabran Cup. It's coming up on race day is Sunday, the 25th of October, where there'll be full tab bar, rotary barbecue, of course, canteen. There'll be bookmakers on course, of course. Tickets at the gate. You can get them at the gate or via, the best way to get them is via Tix, 123 Tix. Gates open at 11:30 a.m. It's an 8-race program. There'll be fashions in the field, of course, and there'll be a meet and greet at the Imperial Hotel on Saturday the 24th from 5 o'clock, Calcutta from 6 p.m. and live music from 8. Then on Sunday, after the races, there'll be a courtesy bus from the Imperial going up to the races from 11:15 a.m. To the track and live music. There'll be a courtesy bus going back to the Impy and live music again on the Sunday night from 8 p.m. Now, I can tell you that the Coonabarabran Jockey Club is the friendliest race club in the bush. I know that because I'm on the committee there, and we are a friendly little mob of people. So why not turn up to the 2026 Imperial Hotel Coonabarabran Cup? Don't forget, mark it in your calendars, coming up on Sunday, the 25th of October, 2026. It's going to be a great day. It is always a great day at the Coona Cup. And the meet and greet on Saturday at 5 o'clock down at the Imperial Hotel. All right, one more quick song, and I want to do this. We'll do this in Angry Anderson, the other song I wanted to play in memory of Angry. I'll play this little song, and then I'll come back on the other side of that, and we'll do On This Day in History. Time is now 8:47. You've got to be somewhere by 9 o'clock. Better get your skates on.

There we go. Remembering the great Angry Anderson there with You Can't Be Beaten by Rose Tattoo. All right, let's have a look at On This Day in History. And we're looking at the 25th of September back through the years. And at 9:22 a.m. on this day in 1957, escorted by federal troops as protesting students chanted 2, 4, 6, 8, we ain't gonna integrate, 9 black teenagers entered the Little Rock Central High School to attend the first full day of classes. In the ensuing months, the Little Rock 9 endured routine insults, a walkout in which white students burned a black effigy, bomb threats, one of them that proved to be real when the dynamite was found in an unused locker, a physical harassment. Despite this unrelenting racism, the first black student, Ernest Green, graduated from Central School in 1958. On this day, in 1513, Spanish conquistador and explorer Vasco Nunez de Balboa, standing silent upon a peak in Darien on the Isthmus of Panama, became the first European to sight the Pacific Ocean. Novelist and short story writer William Faulkner, considered one of the greatest American writers of the 20th century, was born on this day in Mississippi in 1897. He was later awarded the Nobel Prize for Literature in 1949. Also having a birthday today, back in 1764, Fletcher Christian, the British seaman and mutineer, was born on this day. 2016, Arnold Palmer, who used an unorthodox swing and an aggressive approach to become one of the golf's most successful and well-liked stars, died at the age of 87. 2011, Kenyan politician and environmental activist Wangari Maathai, who was the first black African woman to win the Nobel Prize in 2004 for peace, died at the age of 71. 1974, came to be known as Tommy John surgery was first performed, carried out by surgeon Frank Jobe at Los Angeles Dodgers pitcher Tommy John. It repaired an honorable collateral ligament in John's elbow and enabled him to continue pitching until 1989. So, wow, he extended his sporting life. 1970, hostilities came to an end during Black September. The brief but violent civil war between Palestine Liberation Organization and Jordan come to an end, just temporary halt. 1962, Sonny Liston became the world heavyweight boxing champion with his first round knockout of Floyd Patterson in Chicago. 1929, journalist Barbara Walters, who was especially known for her highly effective technique of television interviews for world-renowned figures, was born in Boston. 1799, Andrea Messina, a French nobleman and general under Napoleon, defeated Russian forces for the Second Battle of Zurich. 1777, Philadelphia, then the American capital, was occupied by British forces during the American Revolution. 1711, Emperor Qianlong, whose six-decade reign from 1735 to 1796 during the Qing dynasty was one of the longest in Chinese history. He was born. 1690, public occurrences, both foreign and domestic, was published for the first and only time, appearing in Boston. It is considered the first newspaper published in the British American colonies. And finally, in 1066, Tostig, Earl of Northumbria, and Harold III, King of Norway, were killed in attempts to depose Tostig's brother, King Harold II of England. And that all happened on this day back through years. Time's now 8:56 and a half. Just going to wrap up and tell you what's going to happen for the rest of Friday. I haven't seen her yet, but after the 9 o'clock news, Rosalind's normally here, but I don't. She hasn't come into the studio yet, so I'm presuming that she's not here today. I can't remember if she told me she wasn't going to be here last week or not, but
If she's here, she's here, and she'll take you through until 11, from 9 to 11. If she's not, then we go to station programming until midday, where we have the news, followed by our rural reports. Then we go to local station programming into the afternoon until 4 o'clock, when I'm back in here with the Friday Footy Forum with both the captain and the probie. They'll be in here. We're going to discuss the final series, of course, and all matters NRL relating to that. And then we'll take you for until 5 o'clock, where we have the news, followed by our current affairs program, The Wire, local station programming, and we cycle for until tomorrow, when I'm back in again at 7 a.m. in the morning for the Saturday Sports Wrap with the captain, where we look at all sport, local, domestic and international, to let you know what's happening there, a bit happening around the place. Of course, grand final weekend this weekend for the AFL, so we can talk about that. And then at 8 o'clock, of course, that man, Rob Dean, will be back in the house with his Saturday morning confusion program. He'll take us through to lunchtime, and then he's in again on the Sunday morning program. And then, all things being equal and all pans out to be right, I'll be back again on Monday morning to do this program. Anyway, that's my lot for the day. Thank you so much for your company. I hope you've enjoyed the program. And sorry about the throat. I've got a little bit of a cough and a tickle there, and I'm trying to get past it. I'm doing everything I can to make me sound a bit better, but you know, you can only work with the tools you've got, as they say. All right, I'll leave you. Have yourselves a fantastic Friday. Catch you the Sabo when I'm back.

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